0: When writing her new album, The After Party, Licky Lee says she entered an existential phase, and she has followed that phase to its conclusion, telling us this is her final album. We'll see. That's a song, Lucky Again, next to The Call and Nico Case to start the 6 o'clock hour. What's up? It's Friday night, new music release day. We're going to talk about some of those albums. We're also going to take a look at the concert calendar to see what's going on in town. It's a really exciting weekend for music. I'll just start off there. Tomorrow alone, I have two shows I want you to go to. I don't want you to pick. I want you to go to both. We'll talk about it. For now, it's The Head and the Heart with Arrow on Indie 102.3, listener-supported music.
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0: Mount Joy have their show coming up at Red Rocks on August 13th. That's their song In the Middle. And joining them on that song is Gigi Perez, who's actually going to be in Colorado just a few days before that, opening up for Noah Kahan while he's in town. I am hoping, I'm putting it out there in the world, that she might just like linger back so she can join Mount Joy on stage at Red Rocks. How great would that be? We had that song next to Andrew Bird and the Head and the Heart. It's Indie 102.3, listener-supported music, and I'm Jesse Witten. We're going to dive into the Colorado music scene while hearing something from the local 303 in just a minute. Also, new stuff from Jungle coming up on Indie 102.3.
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0: That's Dry Mouth with their song Lewd on Indie 102.3. And we got to know the band pretty well when we added them to our local 303 lineup for the month of May. They have a really cool process in working together where they've spent a lot of focused energy on jamming and improvisational work together. That's how they start all of their practices. They'll just spend some dedicated time before they really get into the actual performance of songs by just doing a full-on jam session. So they really have this reflexive relationship when they're performing together. They kind of understand each other's flow. And it's Colorado music, playing it next to Turnstile and Public Enemy. Jungle in there too. You can see for yourself at the playlist at indie1023.org. Happy Friday night. What a beautiful day it's been. We're going to get some warm temperatures over the weekend too. So look forward to about 80 degrees and sunny for the next couple days. I'm going to play you Little Dark Age from MGMT in just a second. And then we're going to hear new music from Goose, who have an album dropping next month.
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Goose have their new record coming out next month. Heard it here first on Indie 102.3. It's called Big Modern. Gave the song Good to Be next to Sugar and MGMT on Indie 102.3. And I'm Jesse Witten. Happy Friday night. It's New Music Release Day, and we've got some doozies. Kind of something for everyone today. A new album from Future Islands that we've been playing here on Indie 102.3. That new one from Bleachers. If you want to dig in and find out more about this new album, our very own Alicia Sweeney sat down with frontman Jack Antonoff to talk about it. That's up on our website at indie1023.org. I also want to talk about this new record from Little Barry. I've spent a lot of time with it already on Bandcamp. You can just sample the entire new album. And the perfect word for it is cool. It's just like lo-fi, jazzy experience. Very, very cool music. So that's just a little bit of what's come out today for New Music Friday. Some other highlights to come. But right now it's Janelle Monáe working with Grimes, their song Pink on Indie 102.3.

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from R is for Rocket, the new record from the band Rocket. That's Another Second Chance, otherwise known as A Third Chance. It's next to Nine Inch Nails and A Tribe Called Quest just after 7 o'clock on your Friday night. Hope it's been a beautiful week. We got so much luscious rain. I'm feeling quenched in a lot of ways. And we've got a great weekend of concerts to look forward to. Indie 1023 is actually presenting a show that is celebrating one of Colorado's finest bands. It's Wheelchair Sports Camp's album release show at Meow Wolf. That is tomorrow night. Of course, Indie 1023 presents with Dressy Bessie, Bruja, Jello Biafra at Meow Wolf in the Perplexiplex. So that's tomorrow night. Coming up on May 27th, we're presenting Swerve Driver at the Bluebird Theater. On the 31st, we present Death Rally. It's their album release show as well. They're going to be at the Crypt with Hex Cassette and Real Grief. See what else is up. We have our concert calendar at indie1023.org, sponsored by Comrade Brewing Company. And up next, we have Low Cut Connie. They are about to release what they describe as their first fully political record on July 3rd, and they've kicked off their tour for this new music. They have a ton of stops in Colorado, actually, so you'll have a few chances to see them live. They're going to be at Snowmass Village on June 25th, Fort Collins at the Aggie on the 26th, Bluebird Theater on June 27th. Here's the title track, Living in the USA, on Indie 1023.

0: That's the pandemic release from Fontaines D.C., A Hero's Death. That's the title track. And I've seen Fontaines D.C. live maybe three times, but I've really not heard any of these songs played live. That's the magic of a 2020 release, just kind of lost to the ether. But it's next to Circling Girl, Colorado Music, with their song Teeth, and Low Cut Connie, who are coming out with this new album on July 3rd. I'm Jesse Whitten on your Friday night. How you doing? At 9 o'clock, my friend Alicia Sweeney comes back, and she's going to play a full hour of Colorado music just to show off how talented our neighbors are. It's really crazy. It's a show called More from the Local 303 every Friday night at 9 o'clock. I'm Jesse Whitten. We're going to get on the Barr Brothers in just a second. This song kind of amps me up. It's featuring Land of Talk. Run right into it in just a second.
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0: Kevin Morby's new album, Little Wide Open, is a week old today. That's a new song, Javelin, on Indie 102.3. And after the release of this album, Little Wide Open, Kevin Morby was informed that that phrase, for some people, some regions, it means to be drunk, to be wasted on spirits. But that is not how Kevin Morby meant it. He kind of meant it as like the big wide open sky, this kind of Midwestern pastoral vision. Not getting lit, as some people think. No, that's not our Kevin Morby. It's next to Beach House, the Reverend Horton Heat, by request from our indie insiders. That one's going out to Matt, with some incredible taste on a Friday night. It's next to the Barr Brothers, that song featuring Land of Talk. It's Indie 102.3, and I'm Jesse Witten. I'm going to play you an incredible song from Monrovia that just lifts my spirits. It's just sweetness and awareness in the same place. It's comforting, and it's not, you know, closing our eyes to the world. At the same time, it's Indie 102.3.
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Monrovia with Heavy Foot next to Teenage Fan Club and Cannons. I'm Jesse Witten. Hi, it's Friday night. We've been talking about some of the new records that just dropped. We have a new kind of reworked album from David J, that new one from Future Islands. And Friday night, it's not just about new music. It's also about just feeling yourself. And this song is going to help you do that. I've got Meek with Fabulous. And then we're going to get back into celebrating World Goth Day, a little New Order coming your way. 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

Mountain Goats are self-releasing their new album Days in August. And before that, they're going to come and play us some of these new songs at Red Rocks on July 10th. But you did hear it here first on Indie 102.3. That's kind of our thing. With the song Charlie Sheen Reaches Out to the Feds. Joyce Manor and the Beatles kicking off the 8 o'clock hour on your Friday night. And I'm Jesse Witten. Did you know it was World Goth Day? I spend my mornings with Dana Myers, so I always know the most important information. World Goth Day. I hope you celebrate with some black lipstick, primarily with some goth music. That's really the way to do it. And I woke up listening to an incredible Love and Rockets track that Dana played this morning. And then I realized, because today is New Music Release Day, David J, who was essential in, of course, Love and Rockets and Bauhaus, he's actually got his own release out today, just released. And it's him digging in his demos and reworking the songs. In fact, the demos themselves had been released as he found them back in 2024, but now he's revisiting some of these songs and putting his modern day twist on them. So that's just out today. I have not listened to it yet. That's our homework over the weekend. It's just really my chance to play a little bit more Love and Rockets for you, a song that is painfully applicable over 50 years after its release. Came out in 1970 originally. It's Ball of Confusion, Love and Rockets on Indie 102.3. And congrats to David J for his new release today.

0: Eka Vandal, cruising to self-soothe on Indie 102.3. And if that's your style, if that's the kind of music you like, you might tune in Saturday nights at 6 o'clock and find something you really enjoy. It's a show called The Punk Yard, hosted by Dana Myers. Our morning show host gets back on the air in the evenings on Saturdays to play punk music of all subgenres, all eras, and this is exactly the kind of stuff that she likes. Again, Saturdays, 6 o'clock, make an appointment. I played you some Justice and Love and Rockets there as well. Of course, it's World Goth Day, so celebrate. Do some, like, morose dancing, or wear all black, or I don't know. I have a lot of research to do about goth culture. Honestly, Dana talking about World Goth Day this morning made me want to know more. It seemed like such a loving, acceptive, creative community. So happy World Goth Day. I'm going to do my research and honor this community. We're also going to get to know the Colorado music community. I'm going to play something from the local 303 in just a little bit, and that new song from Beck just seconds away here on Indie 102.3.
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0: Pink Ranger. That's music out of Denver, Colorado, with the song I'm Tired. Talk about relatable Colorado music. And hopefully you caught them at the local 303 meetup, because they are a big deal. I think they are on a rocket ship to the moon and are going to be a pretty big name pretty soon. That's what I believe. In fact, we had a coworker from Colorado Public Radio there who works in another department, and they summed it up perfectly. Watching the Pink Ranger performance, they said, you know that feeling when you're witnessing something important happening? That's what it was like. It was like you were making history, and this was going to be a memory you would search back to when the band blew up. It's next to The War on Drugs, Devo and Beck, and I'm Jesse Witten. I hope you're enjoying your Friday night. We're going to have such a beautiful weekend. We've got temperatures in the mid-70s. They're going to get up to the 80s by Sunday and Monday, and then we might even get more rain. That's good news. More good news, we're going to hear from Alex G. in just a second, so stick around to listener-supported Indy 102.3.
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Johnny Blue Skies and the Dark Clouds. Yes, that's the voice of Sturgill Simpson. The song Situation next to Bartalia and Alex G on your Friday night. Go forth and listen to some great new albums. We have new stuff from Future Islands. We have David G's new reworked album. And it's been fun hanging out on this Friday night. Alicia Sweeney is coming in just a couple minutes to play some Colorado music for the next hour. And I'm going to give you a song from Hooray for the Riff Raff. There's a couple different versions of the song out there. The acoustic one feels like this epic soul-searching ballad. This is main character energy. Specifically, if you're like putting on some headphones, walking down South Broadway, you will feel like this song is about you. This is Pierced Arrows on Indie 102.3.

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5: 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I'm so ready to bring you a full hour of Colorado music. A lot of these songs tonight, debuts. I've got debuts from Wheelchair Sports Camp 2, MX2, Ducky, Death Rally, Beasts of No Nation, Abrams, Mañanas, all ahead this hour. Neela Pekarek, formerly of the Lumineers, she has her release show tonight. Got a brand new one from the Burrows. By the way, my name is Alicia. Great to be with you. Here's the band Bruja. Going to start off this first set of music tonight. Bruja is going to be performing with Dressy Bessie and Wheelchair Sports Camp in honor of the Wheelchair Sports Camp album release show tomorrow night that we are presenting at Meow Wolf. I thought I'd play you a set of music from the incredible lineup that we are so excited to present. Welcome to the show. Here's Bruja.

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1: From their new album, O Imperfecta, out now on the Dead Kennedys Jello Biafra record label Alternative Tentacles. 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Heard it alongside Dressy Bessie, going back with It Happens All the Time, and a new one from Bruja, the song Cold from Growing Pains, out earlier this year. Both Dressy Bessie and Bruja will be opening up for Wheelchair Sports Camp tomorrow night at the Indy 102.3 presented show at Meow Wolf. We are so excited about this. Keep up with the local music scene, concerts, and more on our website at indy1023.org. I want to say a big shout out to the band 2MX2. They dropped their debut album worldwide. Here's the thing. We have loved this band forever. They've given us a lot of singles. They've given us EPs. Now the Si Se Puede album is officially out. They say this is the record we have been building toward for over a decade, made alongside marches, rallies, and community organizing all across Colorado. It's bilingual, fully independent, and we copyright registered the whole catalog before releasing a single string. Which means that's our way to make sure this music belongs to the real humans that made it. So much respect for this band. Catch them live if you can. Support Colorado music. That's why you listen during this time to more from the local 303. Here's 2MX2 giving us a debut. This is a radio debut. I don't think anyone else in the world has played this. El Valle.

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Our All Colorado Music Show, that's Death Rally, with Animal, and they have their release show coming up on Saturday, May 30th, here in Denver at the Crypt Bar. Indie 102.3 is presenting this one, and it has an incredible lineup. I also want to share that they are going to be playing shows Friday, the 29th of May, so that's a week from today, in Colorado Springs at Vultures. Then they'll have the show next Saturday at the Crypt, and then the Atrium in Fort Collins on the 31st, and then more shows to come, including on June 8th at High Dive. A good time to be Death Rally. Hope you enjoyed that new one. Ducky in there with Fish. We heard Pan Astral's new one called I Need a Drum. 2MX2 with El Valle on the Si Se Puede album, which dropped today. It's their debut release. Hey, we're proud to help be a part of this one and to share with you the news about Dead Pioneers. They have a show coming up on July 3rd at the Bluebird Theater, presenting their Merciless Indian Savages and Friends, the day before the 250th anniversary of White Independence, as they call it. Cleaner's going to be playing, as well as Team Non-Existent and I Am the Owl. And here's the band now from their upcoming release, Wagon Burner, a song that features The Interrupters. My name's Alicia. We are Indie 102.3. Dead Pioneers is next.

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On May 1st, the new release from Fort Collins Act Nada lands. From the Mayday EP, as you listen to Indy 102.3, Frail Talk in there, also from Fort Collins, from their latest Circles and Visions, Animal Futures, Punk for Breakfast, and Never Alone, featuring The Interrupters by Dead Pioneers. Keep listening, more debuts to come, including new music from The Mañanas. Also, in honor of The Late Show with Stephen Colbert coming to an end, I have a song that a certain Colorado band wrote for Stephen Colbert. Also, we'll be hearing from Neela Pekarek, who is celebrating her new album release tonight at the Oriental Theater. And here's Beasts of No Nation. You can catch them on Saturday, May 30th in Fort Collins at Old Town Square as a part of the Global Sound Bohemian Live Music event.

0: Great to have the Mañanas back with new music here on Member Supported Indie 102.3. They're going to be performing at the Outside Days Festival next weekend. You're going to be at that? Oh, Indie 102.3 will, and we hope to see you there. Make sure to stop by the Indie 102.3 booth. We have some cool prizes and concert ticket giveaways, and you can also vote on the headliners of Outside Days Festival on their best songs throughout the years. It's going to be a lot of fun. Hey, coming up next for you is that song I promised from a Colorado band that wrote a track back in 2022 for Stephen Colbert. I thought in honor of his show ending, it would be nice to revisit this one. It's the Apples in Stereo giving us Stephen in just a few seconds.
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Discover Colorado music all hour long. And oh my, well, we're at the end of the show. Neela Pekarek with Get to Work. And she's working tonight at the Oriental Theater celebrating the album release for her new record, The Queen of Magic. Check this album out. And hopefully you are at the show or on your way to the show or just leave. Check out Neela Pekarek. She rules. Wax Pool before that with Getting Stale. We just featured this band in the local 303. They've got a new release out now. I Love It Here is what it's called. And then the Apples in Stereo and celebrating Stephen Colbert. Stephen. The Burrows for you now with Make You Sweat, a brand new song from this longtime Northern Colorado band. And they say this song marks a new era for the group. It is their first single of 2026. Have a wonderful evening. Thank you for listening to Indy 102.3, especially when you listen to Colorado music on the radio. You're supporting the local music scene. My name's Alicia Sweeney. Find me over on Instagram, DJ Alisha. That's DJ Alicia over on Instagram.

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And my perspective may differ from yours. 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

0: salvation when troubles get real. 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

So it's like a circle. And I don't want anybody to depend on me. If you say you love me and you, like, your happiness only depends on me, it might not be true love. 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

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Good morning. It's Alicia with you on this Saturday, May 23rd. I was looking at this day in music history, and I saw that 32 years ago today, Pixies frontman Frank Black, a.k.a. Black Francis, a.k.a. he was born Charles Thompson, he released his second studio album called Teenager of the Year. And I was reflecting on this day, May 23rd. I have a Teenager of the Year in mind as I play you a song from the frontman of Pixies. Happy birthday today to Edison, turning 18. This is Frank Black with Headache.

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Happy Saturday morning. It's Indie 102.3 with The Sacred Souls. Some Colorado music in there from Floria, and then a 1-2 Frank Black punch in there. Frank Black's Headache from the Teenager of the Year record out on this day in 1994. I love May 23rd, by the way. Pixies. Today's a good day. Pixies in there as well from one of the greatest albums of all time, Doolittle. We heard Debaser. Music sounded so good. Caroline Polachek is coming up. We'll also throw it back with Supergrass and hear new music from one of the members of Beastie Boys. But first, Jose Gonzalez, who was recently in Colorado touring in support of this new record. Here's A Perfect Storm.

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proudly playing some new Mike D on Indie 102.3. You know, an artist that we fell in love with Beastie Boys over the years. And this is the first new music from any member of Beastie Boys since 2011. That one's called Switch Up. Supergrass, the Beths in there. We got our playlist at Indie 102.3.org. And coming up on the playlist in about one song, we're going to hear the B-side to the great Beatles track that came out on this day, Paperback Writer, in 1966. It is May 23rd. You're hanging with me, Alicia, on this Saturday. And perhaps you're going to spend some time in the garden today. I like this one from Lucy Dacus. It has some garden references to it. It's planting tomatoes.

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That's Biba Doobie featuring the Marias. The song All I Did Was Dream of You. Biba Doobie is going to be coming to Colorado playing at Red Rocks this summer. And also her birthday's coming up at the beginning of June. Also celebrating a birthday today, Steve Lacy on this May 23rd. Lacy born in Compton, California back in 1998. A multi-genre musician. I first got to know him when he was in his late teens and had that project, The Internet. And while I am loving his solo work, especially this Gemini Rights record, here's Bad Habit. Happy birthday, Steve Lacy.

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We are Indy 102.3 from Colorado Public Radio. My name's Alicia, hanging with you. We also heard a few songs back from Radiohead, and the drummer from the band, Philip Selway, is 59 today. Also played you Steve Lacy. He is 28. Love keeping you up on music history, birthdays from musicians we love championing, and also happy birthday if it's your birthday. You can always make a request if there's a song you want to hear or a shout out you want to make. You can email me indy@indy1023.org or call 844-INDY1023. I'm also DJ Alicia over on Instagram. And on my Instagram feed recently, I posted a video of the new Kevin Morby record, or of attending his release show in Denver just over a week ago. And you can see him playing a little bit of his song Javelin from the new record, Little Wide Open, which I'm going to play you now. Again, visit me over on Instagram, DJ Alisha, over there if you want to see my coverage of Kevin Morby and other concerts I've been to lately.

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1: Hey, it's Jason Thomas. 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

After his wife and kids go to bed, he goes downstairs in the basement of his house, goes to his studio, which is where he recorded his new album. That's Kurt Vile from this upcoming release, the song Chance to Bleed. Here on Member Supported, Indy 102.3, got air coming at you right now from their Moon Safari record. Did you catch their tour for the anniversary of Moon Safari over this last year? There was that Red Rock show and also the one downtown. So good.

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1: It's Bleachers on Indie 102.3, and the new album, Everyone for 10 Minutes, came out yesterday. That's Dirty Wedding Dress. We've been playing a few songs from this record. I also had a chance to talk with frontman Jack Antonoff leading up to the album. We chatted about a month ago, and you can find that on our website, indie1023.org. I haven't re-listened to the record since it came out yesterday, but I really loved listening to it before my interview with him, and I think it's going to hold up. There's a few songs that I think we'll remember throughout the years from it. That one's a lovely one. Gives me those Bruce Springsteen vibes, eh? Hey, it's Alicia, just after 12 o'clock. Good afternoon on this May 23rd. It's a good day. I'm feeling the good vibes. And I am calling this one already Song of Summer. It came out in January, but it's making me feel fabulous. Here's me.

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Noel Gallagher of Oasis said that this is his favorite song. He revealed that at least in 2008. I wonder if it still holds up as his favorite. That's from their Definitely Maybe record from 1994. I just unlocked a childhood memory. I don't think I've ever shared this on the radio before. By the way, if you're just tuning in, we are Indy 102.3 from Colorado Public Radio. My name's Alicia. I come at you every 10 to 2, Monday through Friday, and sometimes we get to hang on weekends, like on this amazing May 23rd. And a childhood memory that I have just by saying the word Oasis out loud is that my dad was always an entrepreneur. He had a record shop. He had an arcade. He also was a part-time musician or a magician for a while and loved magic. And in the 80s, he opened up a gas station and called it Tut's Oasis. He always liked King Tut imagery. And so Tut's Oasis was his gas station where he sold like little magic trick things in addition to candy bars that we always ate and stole, I guess, when we were kids from the shop. And lots of magic tricks and yo-yos and stuff. Nice. And Garbage Pail Kids. That's a childhood memory unlocked just by saying the band name Oasis. You know how that happens? Do you do that too? I got Low Cut Connie coming up next. They'll be coming through Colorado next month at the end of June. This one's Living in the USA. A very important song for the moment.

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Little jungle for you today. The song Carry On from the release Sunshine that'll be out this year. Missy Elliott with the rain. Sun and rain. We've had a lot of that over the last week. Nine Inch Nails and Boys Noize in there, too. It's Indie 102.3. Back to it with the Mountain Goats. Looking forward to the new Days record from the longtime act. This is Charlie Sheen reaches out to the feds.

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Out of Australia, psychedelic porn crumpets with the real contraband. It's Indie 102.3 from Colorado Public Radio just after 1 o'clock on your Saturday. Stick around. We got Licky Lee from the new album, The After Party, coming up. Monrovia with a modern-day protest folk song. We're also going to be hearing The Head and the Heart and, well, maybe your request. 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Here's the sister trio known as Higham. Down to be right.

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Very happy for her. We love championing Colorado music. 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

Really enjoying the vibe of this new Goose song. It's good to be here on Indie 102.3. We got Nilufer Yanya coming up next. This is my final set with you on this Saturday, May 23rd. I'll be back on your Memorial Day this coming Monday. Enjoy the rest of your weekend. Thank you for listening. Sean Lucero is up next. Also, stick around for the Punk Yard at 6 p.m. Here's Nilufer Yanya's In Your Head on Indie 102.3. My name's Alicia. Visit me on Instagram. That's the only social that I get on nowadays, and that's DJ Alisha on Instagram. Unless you're an Indie insider, you can find me on

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dance. I'm not demanding that you dance. That is the name of that song. That is Slater on Indie 102.3. New album out there from Slater. It's called Worst Girl in America. If you're referring to yourself, Slater, I would argue that that is not the case. There's worse. Trust me. Pulp and Filter to start our time together. I'm Sean Lucetta with you until 6 o'clock. And then a whole hour of punk rock to start your Saturday night will happen with Dana Myers and Indie 102.3's Punk Yard. This won't be in the Punk Yard, by the way. It's Beck, Ride Lonesome on Indie 102.3.

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Psychos here on Indie 102.3. You want to know something about me? Hello, I'm Sean. I'm obsessed with the day January 8th, and here's why. Well, Jenny Lewis reminded me of that. Jenny Lewis was born on one of the greatest rock and roll days ever. So she's born on January 8th, as was David Bowie, Elvis Presley, Andrew Wood of Mother Love Bone, and Robbie Krieger of The Doors. They all were born on January 8th. Maybe there's more, but those are the main ones I know. Big rock and roll day of birth for sure. I'm Sean Lucetto, not born on that day, but I am married to someone who was born on January 8th. Nah, I'm an Aries. I'm the other goat. Anna Calvi and Iggy Pop together right now with God's Lonely Man on Indie 102.3. Happy Saturday.

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Caroline Rose, Yip Yip Yow, and that is a song in the making, let me tell you. Caroline Rose has explained that that song is like 10 years old, and if you've gone to see Caroline Rose live, you've probably heard that song. But according to them, just was never right to record it. They weren't ready for it. They let the song grow and grow and grow and age and finally felt like it was the right time to record it, got it right, and now we have it. I think that's proof that not everything has to be instant these days. Some things are worth the wait. I'm Sean. New music happening for you right now with Pigeon. And by the way, their new album, Adanational, is absolutely cool. It's been described as cosmic. I have to agree with that. And one other song on the album to pay attention to, Black James Dean. But I'm going to play this one, Miami, from Pigeon. New music on Indie 102.3.

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That is the latest from Alabama Shakes on Indy 102.3. It's called American Dream, and I'm guessing that'll be on the set lists for tomorrow night and Monday night at Red Rocks. Hopefully you got your tickets for those shows. Hey, I'm Sean. Right now, speaking of shows, Indy 102.3 presents Swerve Driver. They're going to be playing on Wednesday at Bluebird Theater. Hopefully you got your tickets. It's going to be a lot of shoegazing that night. Here we go. Going back to 91 with Swerve Driver off the Raise album. It's Rave Down.

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I heard Pink Ranger right there put on quite a show at the local 303 meetup last Monday. Sad to have missed it, but I was out of town seeing my grandson and family, so I was having a good time. But thought of you all for sure out at the local 303 meetup. Now, we will do it again, actually, next month. So don't worry. You have another chance in case you missed it like I did. A great way to keep up with the local 303 meetup info is to go to the local 303 page at indy1023.org. Just know our meetups are always open to the public. That means you can just walk on in. So it's a good time. I'm Sean Lucetto, and I subscribe and belong to the Church of Jack White. It's G-O-D in the Broken Ribs, Indy 102.3.

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two beautiful voices together, Sam Fender and Olivia Dean, doing Rain Me In. It's Indie 102.3. You're welcome for that. I'm Sean. Hey, before that, big concert memory for me, Elastica. That was Connection. They played the Ogden back in 95. I was at that show. It was very cool. Just something stuck in my brain forever. Dominic Fike, The War on Drugs, and Jack White to start that set. While we're hanging out, you can keep up with all the music and everything on that live playlist at indie1023.org.

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Casey Musgraves' Dry Spell off Middle of Nowhere. And you're hearing that music from Casey Musgraves on Listener Powered, Indie 102.3. What's going on? I'm Sean, huge Casey Musgraves fan here, by the way. And I got the email blast that she dropped a clothing line at Walmart. So yeah, I went to Walmart to check out the clothes. Camo bathing suit. That's what I got me. I landed on that and it fit really well. It's really cute. And the best part, it's camo. So if I want to disappear at the beach or at the pool, I can do that, you know, because camo. All right, we're going to jump back into the music with Death Cab. They're here next weekend at Outside Days. It's Riptides on Indie 102.3.

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I mean, we're only like 161 days from Halloween, but who's counting? Not me. Hey, I'm Sean. That was Ministry. Every day is Halloween, and every day is Halloween on the giveaways page over at indie1023.org because, well, you just go to the page and you're like, ding dong. Hey, it's me. And then you drop your info and you're entered to win awesome candy, aka concert tickets. And you still have a chance right now to win tickets to see Swerve Driver at the Bluebird on the 27th, which is next Wednesday. So heads up on that. That's going to be a killer show. His Golden Messenger now in the middle of it. 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

That's Lambrini Girls, Cult of Celebrity. And I got to say, I'm all for the current it bands that are out there, like Lambrini Girls, because they're just cool. Man, they're not manufactured. They're there. I'm for it. I'm Sean, by the way. David Bowie and Queen before that. Dijon to start the 4 o'clock hour. I'm going to be hanging out with you until 6 o'clock. And then Indy 102.3's The Punk Yard will happen for you with Dana Myers. So make sure you stick around for that. Let's switch gears a little bit. Do some storytelling about, well, times when men were men and they traveled the country and caused problems like outlaws and stuff. Hell yeah. It's Charlie Crockett, Kentucky.

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It's Indie 102.3. I'm Sean with you until 6 o'clock, and then Indie 102.3 is the Punk Yard with Dana Myers is going to happen for you. It's a great way to, you know, slam dance into your Saturday night. Do the kids still say slam dance? Probably not. St. Paul and the Broken Bones.

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Jaguar Stevens Persephone here on Indie 102.3. They just dropped a new album called Dead Miner's Daughter, and they're celebrating it by hitting the road and traveling around Colorado, New Mexico, and Kansas. So you get plenty of chances to catch that cool band. Specifically tonight, their album release show is at Skylark Lounge. Just like Wheelchair Sports Camp have the big album release show tonight at Meow Wolf. So a lot of opportunity tonight to catch some really cool local bands, all right? Now, as far as Jaguar Stevens hitting the road, I'm really excited for them because they're going to be playing Dad Lounge in Trinidad on the 29th. They're playing a really cool show at the Mothership in Taos. That's happening on the 30th. And then they're heading to Kansas. And by June 6th, they're hitting one of my favorite dive bars in the country. We're talking Anime's Parlor in Manhattan, Kansas. A fantastic, fantastic dive bar. Highly suggest it. Now, I have a question for you. I'm Sean, by the way. Will I be seeing you at the last dinner party on the 2nd at Mission Ballroom? I hope so. It's going to be a good party. It's the last dinner party. Count the ways. Indie 102.3.

My heart is breaking, hands are shaking, bugs are crawling all over me. My heart is breaking, hands are shaking, bugs are crawling all over me. My heart is breaking, hands are shaking, bugs are crawling all over me. My head is aching, my hands are shaking, bugs are crawling all over me. Son of a bitch!

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Rat Boys, Penny in the Lake here on Indy 102.3, and they are the openers for Jesse Wells in August, who's going to be at Dillon Amphitheater. I look forward to that show. I've become a fan of Jesse Wells. I just love the way he delivers the message, if you know what I mean. Before that, Geese, we had a great conversation over on Discord this week with our Indy Insiders, which, by the way, learn how to become an Indy Insider. 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Anyway, the conversation was, some people are not big fans of Geese and other people are. And I'm on the R side. I am a big Geese fan. And the latest album, Getting Killed, yep, a lot of controversy around that, of course. I don't care. I still like it. I dig it. And I want to say this, 3D Country, the album before Getting Killed. Check it out if you haven't yet. It is good. All right, but that's just my opinion, man. I'm Sean Lucetto. I'm getting out of here. Dana Meyer's up next. Indy 102.3 is the Punk Yard going to happen for you. A great way to kick off your Saturday night with Dana Meyer's and a whole hour of punk rock to, you know, get you in the mood. Sampa the Great. Can't hold us. Indy 102.3.

Yeah, we bring it back to the start. Here's a moment of silence, bring it back to the art. Mind blowing, it's a classical part of Zamrock, a hip hop, and a Trinity spark. Yeah, it's the way that I'm on the

From Colorado Public Radio, KVOQ Greenwood Village, Denver at 102.3, KEPC Colorado Springs at 89.7, KVQI Vail at 88.5, KNDH Carbon.